0: 101.7, 7HO FM.
1: They say the holy water's watered down, and this town's lost its

Now, some circus music. That's enough clowning around. Let's play new music instead. New music. Sabrina Carpenter, House Tour.

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0: Good
1: day, Sarah, Mick and Jono. We're back tomorrow.
2: And we're sick of nines in $1,000 minutes, so just remember lasagna and we'll try it for 10 tomorrow.
0: Absolutely, that is an answer. We'll also have ticket window open where you'll win a double pass to Shiver, real ice, real skates and real fun at My State Bank Arena.
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That person that starts a sentence with, quick question. But today, you don't care. 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

0: Universe, Silver Child, then 18 the top today with the showers from late morning, 13 degrees at the moment. And just beware, Sandy Bay Road, coming out of the city, there was a crash there at the Ampole, just near Rest Point Casino there. It's 13 right now.
1: Well, coming from the country and living down at Lonavale for quite a long time with the children, we quite often used to hear noises in the ceiling of our home. We'd have a possum up there, or we had a couple of rats occasionally, birds would get into the spouting, and then they'd work their way into the roof and you'd hear noises. Well, the Adelaide grandmother, you've probably heard a little bit about this story now for months now, she thought she had a possum in the roof because they're really pop. It's very common over there that they'll pick away at the eaves underneath the tool. They've got a little hole, and then they'll get up in there and make a, you know, an nest for the young. Well, she's put up this for a few months, and then she started hearing some really bad clonking, so she thought, righto, time to get someone in to have a bit of a look and get rid of the possum. So she's got someone in, they've got up there with a ladder, and straight away they said, oh, you better call the police. So she's called the police. When they've turned up, there's a bloke living in the house. He made an access point in the outside eave. There were one of these bigger overhangs that he could conveniently move a sheet of plasterboard or something, hop up in there and charge it again, and no one even knew. Now, he'd been living up there for months and months. There was drug paraphernalia up there. There was food, groceries. He had a little setup, and he'd set up a bed on the inside wall. He was sleeping up there, you know, living full time in the roof of the house. The old grandmother and she were real awesome.
2: I feel so violated. Disgusted.
1: You know, well, I suppose he hadn't harmed her anyway, and hadn't cost her any money, but it's so desperate for people to live those. And it's so sad that we've got so many people just with nowhere to live in this beautiful country. I feel sorry for everyone involved there, the grandmother. I mean, really, it's no skin off her back. They'll do a quick clean up in the roof. Let's just hope he wasn't pooing up there. I mean, he would have had to have had a pee occasionally. I presume that would have just been had up there. I saw

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0: Committee of Parliament over her involvement in legal matters before the Supreme Court. While opposition leader Josh Willey has accused Jeremy Rockliffe of setting a double standard in accepting Ms Ogilvie's resignation from the front bench but not asking the same of Jane Howard. There have been riots on the streets of Belfast this morning, with anti-immigration protesters setting fire to bins, cars and even a bus. It's in response to a horrific knife attack on Monday night that left a man in his 40s in a serious condition with wounds to his eyes, face, neck and back. A 30-year-old Sudanese man has been charged with attempted murder. Popular outdoor retailer Barbecues Galore will shut its Hobart store by the end of the month after a rescue deal collapsed. The company fell into voluntary administration back in February, and it was hoped a buyer could be sought, but it's understood those efforts have proven unsuccessful. 62 stores nationwide will close, with 500 people set to lose their jobs. The Hobart City Council says its free e-bike library program has seen more locals embrace two-wheel travel. Since May of last year, 144 people have taken part, collectively riding more than 9,800 kilometres. The program allows Hobart residents to borrow an e-bike for up to 2 weeks free of charge and is fully funded to continue. And an Italian astronaut has been chosen to pilot NASA's Artemis 3 mission next year. Luca Parmitano and Americans Andre Douglas, Frank Rubio and Randy Bresnik will make up the four-man crew, taking a trip to the low Earth orbit to test lunar landing modules.
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0: In sport, Australia suffered a crushing 86 from loss to Bangladesh under the DLS method in their opening ODI. Nathan Ellis bagged 3 wickets but struggled to contain Bangladesh's 284. Aussie captain Josh Inglis telling Fox his teammate was the spark in a disappointing defeat.
2: Yeah, I thought Nate was excellent again after walking all 3 phases of the game. I thought he stood up really well. He used his change ups.
1: Yeah.

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1: Just can't believe this, man.
2: Metro Boomin wants some.